What a journey so hard to describe. Your harbor so small, the ocean so wide. Spin the wheel, go wherever she spins. Surrender to this wave that's rolling in, homing fingers.

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We have cried. We have cried together. We have tried to offer consolation. I've been here to you and to you as institutional and personal help. We have not liked to leave you alone with doubts.

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1: It's now time for me to introduce our second featured performer. 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

King country ass, got it out the mud, 6-1, old thug ass. 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

he be in heels. 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He Mr. Get It Done, I'm Mrs. One of One. Fall in love every time we link. He got me sprung.com. 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
1: Thanks very much.
0: Thank you so much. Pick up the new EP, Chunk of Change. 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Hopefully there'll be a tour heading this way. Great sound. Thank you.
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got my kid, Patty, and I. And we got the. And it's funny, changes, you know, all the cliches, you know, changes the way you think about everything and all that stuff. And I remember the night Patty had the baby, and I was like, I was a little nervous, and she was getting those contractions. And I did the Lamaze and all that stuff. I had all that. So I figured the situation would get tense, and so I should. It was kind of my responsibility to lighten things up. But I stopped in this drugstore during the day, and I was looking for like a joke book or something. Now it sounds stupid, but it's, you know, it seemed like a good idea. And I found this book, How to Be an Italian. It's a very funny book, you know, in a stupid kind of way. You know? And so I see when it gets really crack out some Italian jokes. I didn't get to it, you know. Baby came, and, you know, Patty was beautiful. And bellissimo. 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

TV is enough. 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